wasn't all right. 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Like the bond that we made, let's call it an oath. Yeah, I gotta tell you now.

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Welcome in to Motel DuCap, y'all. Looks like you've been on the road for a while there. Well, ain't no need to worry now. 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All the bedding's fresh, and there's cable on all the TVs. And don't fret, it's all included. 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
1: You don't like the chickens?
0: Maybe I'll use the chickens another time for another opening in the show, all right?
1: You want me to tell them to wing it?

0: my microphone, hey. Hey, man. Come on, hey.
1: Lonnie, here, take it, Lonnie.
0: Where's my microphone? How do you expect me to do a show when I don't have a microphone?
2: Don't tell him where it's at, Mark.
1: I'm not gonna tell him anything.
0: Started here. Where's my microphone?
2: Well, we got him this time, didn't we?
1: It's so dumb.
0: Oh, you see, he's down again, man. Boy, you're really something. I'm telling you. I mean, how do you expect me to do anything without a microphone, man?
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0: Oh, you is lucky to be here, because this is the funniest part of the show. Are you ready? Well, here we go. Oh, this is a gem. This one is just a marvel. Here goes. How do you control cockroaches? I'll give you a second now.
1: What was the question?
0: I said, how do you control cockroaches? Are you ready? The answer to the question with a teeny little chair and a teeny little whip.

0: 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That's going to be exciting.
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1: We remind you that today's show is brought to you by the medical ointment that soothes the pains of macho men. Ben Straight.

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0: Love it every time we hear it. 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
0: Oh, didn't write that one. 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And then I believe that I did, you know. Mine's a funny thing, you know.
2: Yeah.
0: Well, here's what I know I didn't write because I never even imagined anything like writing anything like this, you know.
2: Oh.

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1: Wolfman Jack!
2: 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If I must go away with less, fortify me with your smile. 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

0: gentler than a man. 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
1: Come aboard.

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There it is, the Power Play this week here at Q-Burn, in for the duration once again on your favorite station. Another great show ahead of us. Thanks for joining in. Teenage Fan Club and Day in the Sun is the name of the Power Play. Hear it again in an hour from now. And there's a lot of that stuff around. You know, the jingle jangle, birdsy type stuff is everywhere. And it seems to go so well with the environment at the moment. Well, weather-wise, that is.

There's another great example of that sort of sound that's around. And on that subject, by the way, we will be looking at the Hanging Stars and their brand new album, Just a Day. Four tracks coming up under the spotlight this hour. The Hanging Stars, four tracks on the way from the new album, Just a Day. So it'll go along with the psychedelic sunshine from the Buttons there. And, of course, the power play as well from Teenage Fan Club. And, oh, yeah, there's a connection there as well, which I'll get into a little later on. But it'll all make sense, I promise. Thanks for joining us here at Q-Burn, PA, in for the duration once again on your favorite station. Filling in the gaps in between the classic tracks.

Yeah, it was a power play a little while ago, wasn't it? Brand new from the Jayhawks. Great to have them back. American Midnight, that is a solid, good tune, without a doubt. You're listening to Cuban PA here, just winging my way through another show and about to bring on the first of the spotlights this week. And the spotlight for the first hour from the Hanging Stars. And we're going to feature the new album, which has just come out just a day. It is as good as all the others. In fact, it may even be better. This one is a solid, good album. Put it on from the start to finish, and you won't be disappointed. It's an adventure. It'll twist and wind and take you with it, dancing under the, I don't know, apple tree or wherever you want to go, cherry tree. The maypole, it's got it all. All the flavors are here. So, the album, once again, Just a Day. And it's produced by Jared Love and Sean Reed. And a fine job they have done with it. And there is, of course, the hookup with Teenage Fan Club. Right, let's see. They've already had a lot of singles from this album. You've heard me play them. All Your Yesterdays, Sister of the Sun, Let It Slide. But let's do a couple of tracks that maybe you haven't heard and you will love. That's for sure. So first couple of tracks from the brand new album from the Hanging Stars, Just a Day. It's out now. I'd get hard copy if I were you.

We had this band play live for us in Tunbridge Wells a little while ago for a Q-Bird live event. They were terrific. I mean, they're as good live as they are on record. This is a good record, that's for sure. A brand new album from the Hanging Stars under the spotlight this week, and that's the first track from it, Big Red Car. The album is called Just a Day, and if I were you, I'd investigate. Go to the website, all the W's, .hangingstars. You'll get all sorts of things coming up, dates and merchandise. Merchandise is very cool, by the way. I am wearing a Hanging Stars t-shirt today in the studio, and you know, they got great graphics, a great sort of like image to it, and yeah, I mean, they've got a cool name as well, haven't they? The Hanging Stars. I mean, it's the sort of thing that will provoke the imagination. Let's get the next track on. Why don't we just follow on from Big Red Car and try Time Is Nothing.

There's a second track from one of our featured artists, if you like. We call them Spotlights here at Q-Burn. First two tracks from the Hanging Stars brand new album, Just a Day. I'd get hard copy if I were you. I'd go to the website, all the W's. Dot Hanging Stars. Find out about dates, find out about it, whether they're playing live near you. They are worth catching, believe me. Like I said earlier on, we had them play at a live Q-Burn event in Tunbridge Wells fairly recently, and this brand new album is out now in hard copy. I'd look into that as well, maybe get vinyl, get a CD, and check out the merchandise, not only just the live performance dates, okay? Always get merchandise, it helps, and always get hard copy whenever possible, because A, hard copy's cool, B, the alternative is not cool, and C, the artist gets paid. Yeah, that's the big one, really. The artist gets paid. What should we have next? I'm spoiled for choice. There's loads of things I could do. There's loads of stuff I could play, and indeed mean to play, but I tell you what I'll do. This will be quite fun. Here we are in the middle of a heat wave for summer 2026, and it's turned out to be a proper summer season this year, hasn't it? I mean, this is just awesome. I don't know what it's like. I think most of Europe is in the sunshine at the moment, and also Britain. Totally sunny since about, I don't know, halfway through June, I think it was, without a break. We had a bit of drizzle every once in a while, but then it's back to sunny. Clear blue and sunny. We got clear blue and sunny at the moment as I record the show. And I thought, while everyone's, you know, using the air conditioning and generally having to change their shirt three times a day because it's so hot, it would be fun just to imagine what it was like in midwinter, in the middle of midsummer. Because maybe that's going to happen in 6 months from now. I don't know. But, you know, it would be good to sort of imagine, get a refreshing sound. So I've chosen this one from JJ Cale. This is Winter Snow.

0: JJ Cale and Winter Snow in the Middle of Summer. I thought it would be just fun, you know, just to remind us that the seasons, when they come along, they are rapidly different to what we've been used to, and you could easily get used to a summer, as we do here in the UK, and then suddenly it goes back to what we call normal, which is wishy-washy grey skies, nothing much going on, just, you know, inconsequential temperature and dullness, basically. And then, you know, perhaps you get a proper winter and it's a bit, you know, different. I think changing seasons and definable seasons make the year interesting. And I don't know whether it's a good thing, but they seem to make the year go quicker as well, in my opinion, just as long as the seasons cut in. Now, it's usual to get autumn and it's usual to get spring, but the other two often are missing, the summer and, of course, a proper winter. Like I said before many times, I am a big fan of the proper definable seasons. I love them.
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0: terrific stuff coming out from Paul Bowen's, pen right now. Paul Bowen, of course, Star Jets, you'll know him from there. This is a different project, and he's called it The Lone Star Jet, which is quite good. And Lone Star is the name of the new album. That's on it, and I must admit, it is top-notch. And it's groovy as well. This one perhaps is, in the title, you'll know it's groovy. God Bless You, Eddie Hopper. I should imagine he's referring to the 20th century artist, which is highly regarded in certain circles, including Bob Dylan's. So there it is. God Bless You, Eddie Hopper. From the Lone Star Jet, from the forthcoming album Lone Star, watch out for that. He is really on top of his game with this stuff. Honestly, he's taking it up a notch. And I hope he's listening, because I'd like him to know I thoroughly approve of it.
1: Get set, go.

That's pretty good, isn't it? I like it. Great bass line to it. Shines and the Falling of the Horse. All right. Another two tracks on the way from the first of the Spotlight acts this week coming up. The Hanging starts just a day and we'll get there after this one. From Third Eye Blind, London.

New from Third Eye Blind and London. Apparently, they don't want to go to London now. I wonder why that could be. Who knows? Your guess is as good as mine. But I'm telling you what I think with my brain. Here it is. Yeah, and I mean that strongly. Really, I do.

the spotlight for the first hour this week, Hanging Stars. And brand new album just today. It's out on CD, it's out on vinyl. I get hard copy if I'm you and show the good music the respect it's due. And that way the artist who actually made it may get paid. You know, so it's a good thing. You know, basically you got to feed the flames of creation. Otherwise the flames are going to die down. You need to stoke up the embers. And by doing that, you are going to see them live and you are going to buy hard copy. You are going to look at the merch and buy that too. This is the way we keep the industry going at the moment. It's not through radio play. I mean, these poor guys, how much radio play are they going to get? Come on. Ask yourself. Okay, that's it. So now we know. What you've got to do is just buy hard copy. Okay? Hard copy and merchandise and go and see them live. And when you go and see them live, you'll be able to get, hard copy at their gigs and the merchandise and everything. And like I said, I'm wearing a Hanging Stars t-shirt today. Very good graphic on the front. Cool image. And a great name for a band as well. It goes along with the sort of music that they make. All right, final track, and we're going to go to the title track, which is the closing track on the new album, Just a Day, The Hanging Stars.

That's the Hanging Stars closing track, also title track to the brand new album, Just a Day. Hanging Stars out now, produced by Gerard Love and Sean Reed. It's a nice job, nicely packaged as well. Go to the website, find out about their live gigs, find out about their merchandise and invest in that if I were you. Oh yeah, and invest in hard copy, of course. Vinyl if you're lucky enough to have a turntable or CD, but definitely get hard copy. Swing by and say hi on all the social media sites. Say hi to Richard Olsen. Rich, as he's known, he is the vocalist with the band. And in fact, we better mention the rest of the band. Patrick Rala is there, guitars, keys and vocals. Paul Milne, bass and vocals. And Paulie Cobra, great name, on drums and percussion and vocals. Yeah, and with Sean Reed and Gerard Love on some vocals as well. And it says here, Jim Morrison on violin. Jim, yeah, not that one. Not unless, I don't know, they got a Ouija board out and somehow worked a trick. A famous name, that's for sure. Invest in this. I can't tell you how good it is enough. You know, I mean, I've done it a lot, and it's still not enough. It's a well worth hard copy investment as you rebuild your own personal music collection. Make sure all the albums are in there. This is the latest one, but you know, there are others on sale at their website, I should imagine. The Hanging Stars. Good luck, boys. This is a good album. Hope they're listening. And it's called Just a Day, and it's out now. All right, this will take us to the top of the hour, as they say in the radio business. Rolling Stones.

0: As the Rolling Stones, with Robert Smith from The Cure on that track, and from Foreign Tongues, new album out now. Get hard copy if I were you and show the good music and respect it's due. That track was Divine Intervention.
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PA here just winging it.

That's the opening track to Idols from Young Blood. I think there's a lot of influence in there from Aerosmith, but indeed The Who as well. Hello is the name of the track. Right, slip this in because I haven't played it for ages, and you may have missed it when it came out, and it's well worth knowing about. Richard Butler.

Terrific stuff. Richard Butler from the Psychedelic Furs, from his solo album. And yeah, that's just called Richard Butler, and that was Broken Aeroplanes right here at Cuba, and in for the duration on your favorite station, PA here, just winging it basically, and bringing on the next spotlight act, and he's a regular under the spotlight. We welcome back to the spotlight here at Cuba. The one and only Bill Careri. I'm going to take four tracks from I believe it was his debut album. It's one of my favorites anyway. And I've just got a new copy sent to me because I wore the last one out. That is a fact. It's honestly the truth. You know, what more recommendation do you need than that? Yeah, we're going to take four tracks from this album, Long Time Gone, by Bill Careri, under the spotlight for the second hour.

That's Bill Careri under the spotlight for the second hour. First track and opening track to the album Long Time Gone, which was his debut album. I'm going to take three more tracks this hour from this album, and I'll take another one right now. One of my favorite tracks, and you know, if you're a regular listener to the show, then you'll already know this. I absolutely love this one.

Bill Careri under the spotlight. Good to have him back. He's always welcome. From the album Long Time Gone, When I Was a King. Nice and jingly jangly, and I have to say it's got the twang too. You know, perhaps we should just go straight into Tom Petty out of that one, because it would be fitting and suitable and totally understandable.

0: Wow, he knows how to write a song that lifts you and takes you with it. I mean, you know, you found yourself singing to that, didn't you? Especially on the chorus. Tom Petty and the Heartbreakers and Straight Into Darkness right here.
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0: Cuban.

Yeah, that's Echo and the Bunnymen, and Brussels is haunted. It's quite possible, let's face it. I mean, they do say anything is possible, but I don't know if

There's all the cleaners rising up in the morning by the sound of things. Oh, dear. Like I've said before when I've played that one, I think, you know, from the commercial aspect, I would have chopped the beginning off, I would have come in on the drums, and then at the end, I would have faded out rather than had the cheering and stuff from the non-existent crowd. It's weird. But there you have it. Who produced that? Anybody know? Well, find out. I need to know. Yeah, I need to get in touch. Yeah, I've got ideas they may want to hear. Yeah, so I don't know, get a number from somewhere, get a directory or something, I don't know. Anyway, see you later. Sorry about that, just had to consult with my people the other side of the glass, who are paying attention during the show as usual. All right, let's get some Thin Lizzy on. That surprised you, didn't it? You did not see this one coming around the bend, did you? I like to surprise every once in a while. But how on earth could I surprise you with something this obvious?

got a jar here. I always make sure there's a little something in there. You know, you never know when you're going to need it. Or the devil, he may take it. You never know, do you? Let's hope not. Let's hope that isn't the case. But I tell you what, Phil would have loved that. He's got his own whiskey out at the moment. Thin Lizzy Irish Whiskey. He's also done the rum. It's not him, obviously, but yeah, it's Thin Lizzy. Thin Lizzy Irish Whiskey is available now. And I think you'll probably have to find it online. It's not easy to get, isn't it, in supermarkets or anything, you know, and you don't ever see it behind the bar somewhere on an optic, which is unusual. But I can genuinely say it is terrific as far as Irish whiskey goes. Phil would have loved it and would have been ideal to have in the jar if you were taking a ride out over the mountains. You never know who you're going to run into. Some guy might pull his pistol. And you may have to look at things differently suddenly. And hand that whiskey jar over.

terrific example of tuneful noise from Social Distortion, brand new album Born to Kill, and that is tonight. Okay, let's get busy with a bit more. Bill Carreri.

There's another great track from Long Time Gone from Bill Careri. Careri, by the way, C-U-R-R-E-R-I. You can find him on social media. Swing by and say hi. He'll love you. Chuck some positivity his way. He'll love that too. And every creative person thrives on it, including this one. So chuck a load my way as well. I'll put it to good use, I promise. So we're looking at Long Time Gone from Bill Careri under the spotlight for the second hour this week here at Cuba. And Bill, of course, a native New Yorker, grew up in the right time in one of the right cities to be in at that time, and that was New York City. He was hanging around the Village all the time, Greenwich Village. Lots going on. People like Tom and Jerry, who later on became Simon and Garfunkel, were playing live in the cafes. Bob Dylan, too, and many, many more. It was a terrific time to be around it all going on, and it obviously had the influences, plenty of influence, and the influences that young Bill Careri was looking for. But he decided to step aside from his creative, artistic, musical life and go and make a fortune in the city, which he did. He now lives in Florida, retired, but he loves music still, and he could always be coaxed out of retirement for another album, or maybe a date down in Florida in the sunshine, you never know. Bill Careri, we wish him well. Another track from him right now.

0: as Bill Careri under the spotlight from Long Time Gone. That takes us out of the show tonight, or today, or whenever you're catching it. The title of that one is Know Yourself.
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1: 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And I sure hope you're glad to be spending time with me, because to tell you the

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2: 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And a reliable source tells us that they are still trying to find the entrance to the studio where the Wolfman Jack Show is taking place. Oh, gracious me. I think they found us.

0: In the night, my room. As I reach for sleep, I hear you calling.
1: Yoo-hoo! 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
0: My eyes hit the shadows, my ears tune in, I hear it again.
1: Yoo-hoo!
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1: 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Love your fellow man. All right. And your fellow woman. Yes.

0: Community bulletin board is this note. Last month's bake-off was so popular that another competition is being set up next month. It'll be the first annual face-off. Anyone with a face, of course, can enter, you know what I mean? You folks ain't got faces, don't bother now. Further details can be heard on the midnight newscast right here in the station. And that's all from the Community Bulletin Board.
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1: Oh, no. Oh, my gracious. I just read about a new TV show that they're going to have for the new season. I mean, they got this new one about a cowboy spaceman who has a planet full of nothing but cows. Can you imagine that? And according to this thing right here, they're going to call it Cattle Star Galactica.
2: Oh, no!
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1: This is real radio, man, and my headphones are all they're all tangled up here. Sorry, Lon.
2: You see, folks, I mean, I wanted to show you that just, you know, you're on the outside. We're kind of like on the inside talking to you guys on the outside. And folks try to be phony, you know, about things, you know, and you never know when folks' earphone wires.
1: It's stuck in your leg now.
2: Even when earphone wires get tangled up, we want you to know about these things, you know what I mean?

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And we could have some. And he's up there. What's that? Hawaiian noises.

0: And now another episodic neurotic episode of Flash Wolfman Space Soldier. When we last left Flash, he was plummeting to his doom in the doom plummeting machine at 40 light years per second, or 345,560 years per millisecond. We now join Flash as the Mongolians pursue him and his sidekick, Blanc. Will Glonk survive the survival test? Will Flash be forced to change the battery of the doom plummeting machine? Will Mongo the madman Mangler murder the mock of Moonly Holocaust? Who won't want to miss this next episode of Flash Wolfman Space Soldier? Void where prohibited by law.
1: Wolfman Jack will be right back following this from your local station.

He kisses her goodbye and heads for the radio station. Oh, he hates to leave her, but he's got another show to do. He knows she gets lonely, so he lets her know he's thinking about her. And though millions are listening, she knows who he's talking to.

He planned a surprise for the night of their first anniversary. He taped his show just so he could be home with her. The radio was playing, and as he walked in on her, her lover, he heard himself saying the last words that they ever heard.

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1: Don't worry about me, I'm okay.
2: Very magnanimous indeed.

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1: Go to the dance tonight because it's raining. Over next door, I hear my neighbor.
2: You should talk my selector.
3: Probably you never heard the way. Probably